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2: Spent 24 hours, could have bought me flowers. You know I ain't been happy. Maybe call me in an hour. Do you wish it was her though? Singing songs in the shower.

front of the door. And all of a sudden, somebody points a knife at my throat.

You realize that when you lose them, never let them escape, 'cause the time is flying.

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Oh my, my, oh my, my love. I take one look at you, you're taking me out.